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Ella Langley, the latest from her Loving Life Again song, written by our buddy Devin Dawson, also played guitar and produced it. Songwriters extraordinaire, September 10th and 11th, Chris DiStefano, always one of our favorites at the Songwriters Series. Jerry Flowers, the amazing Marv Green. He's been here before, but it's been many years. Wrote a song called Amazed. You might have heard of it. And Craig Campbell. All that September 10th and 11th. Tickets, KRTY. Don't miss out on a great night under the stars at the Cordovel Winery. And you can stay till the very end, because as Chris Young says, you didn't come here to leave.

Parker McCollum, Killing Me Legendary, KRTY, Wednesday afternoon. He recorded that song with Leanne Womack's daughter, Aubrey Sellers, in the background vocal. Then, well, then Leanne Womack did it with him on the ACMs. Big fun for her, big fun for Parker McCollum. Flashback feature this hour. You'll find some Leanne Womack songs and really arguably the biggest artist fan of Leanne Womack in the 90s, Alan Jackson. Now, I don't even know your name.

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0: miles on it. Brown, put some miles on it. Legendary KR2A. Back to school time. Back to school programs. The Boys and Girls Clubs of Silicon Valley specialize in that. BGClub.org. Time, treasure, talent. What they're looking for from you. You can make a difference in our community with the Boys and Girls Clubs of Silicon Valley. Up next, just heard some new Dustin Lynch songs. Very excited about them. This one was a big hit for him. It's next.
1: Science has proven that the true path to happiness

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Goodwin Howdy. You come here often. Legendary KRT by 8 in the afternoon. Kenny Chesney now, his latest, ready for the whole album to come out sometime early next month. This is called Carry On.

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0: All right, no excuses now. 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
1: This is Scott Felsosi out from Almaden Valley, San Jose. 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

0: 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San Jose's
1: 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I'm Andrew Keene. I'm from San Jose. 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

beer joint with a few of the guys. 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
1: Hi, I'm Barbie McCaslin. I'm from San Jose, California. We've been doing the KRTY Songwriters from the beginning. We love it. We're season pass holders. 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

0: 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It wakes me up, it gets me ready, gets me out of the house, it gets me charged up for my day.
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1: Hey, you've got us all the time. 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

0: 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Casey Brown.
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0: Co Wetzel on the high road as Gary and Julie ease in on the road on your Thursday morning. And maybe we're driving the loose. It was Ferrari's first electric vehicle, co-designed by former Apple design chief Joni Ive. A lot of the Ferrari fans says nobody wants an electric Ferrari. The internet compared the car to a Nissan Leaf. And the former chairman of Ferrari said it didn't deserve the prancing horse badge. So they had a custom built one, the first one put thing, and they decided to auction it off.
1: Okay.
0: Now, they thought they'd get $1 million because it was such a conversation starter. $40 million.
1: Oh, I thought it was going to go the other way.
0: It sold for $40 million. $40 million.
1: That's a lot.
0: And the Loose is selling. It's selling. They have pre-orders already.
1: Wow.
0: So, yes, they did want an electric Ferrari. Who knew? I'm one of those people who scorned. I scorned completely.
1: Wow.
0: So I'm like, that just goes against the brand.
1: Yeah, so, it really does.
0: So whenever I start pontificating, please tell me to shut my pie hole. Just go, hey, $40 million.
1: Yeah, exactly.

0: Let's go once around the country with Gary and Julie.
1: Brought to you by Original Joe's, 301 South First Street in downtown San Jose. Great Italian food and a lot of it.
0: Zach John King has released Way to Go. Remember when Brooks and Dunn had That Ain't No Way to Go?
1: Yeah.
0: That came out in 1994, 3 years before Zach John King was even born.
1: Huh.
0: But he called them and asked Brooks and Dunn to sing on his new song. Let's take a quick listen to Ronnie.

0: Sounds very much like that little portion right there, the Ain't No Way to Go, sounds very much like it. Oh,
1: yeah, yeah. Ronnie Dunn can sing. Yeah, man, can Ronnie Dunn sing.
0: True.
1: I mean, as I said, I think he's one of the top 10 voices of all time.
0: Agreed. Totally agree.
1: And I'm not sure if he's not top five. Right? I mean, that voice is just something. Lainey Wilson and Shaboozey are two of the artists set to perform at the 2026 Global Citizen Festival on the Great Lawn in New York Central Park on September 26th.
0: Huh.
1: Lenny Kravitz, Lauryn Hill, John Legend, and K-pop stars Tomorrow X Together are going to be there. Hmm. And don't ask me who that is. And Ella Langley, her Morgan Wallen collaboration, I Can't Love You Anymore, is at the top of Billboard's Country Airplay chart, choosing Texas at number one of the Hot 100, and she's the first female to top both charts at the same time with different songs. Now, Lone Star accomplished the same feat in 2000 with Amazed and Smile. People forget the song Smile from Lone Star.
0: Yeah, it's true.
1: And last year, Wallen topped the Hot 100 with his Tate McRae duet, What I Want, while I'm the Problem was number one on country airplay. You know, I told you I was at that Luke Bryan show on Friday night, and in between sets, they play songs, right?
0: Mm-hmm.
1: And they played I'm the Problem, and everybody sang along.
0: Of course. Of course they did.
1: It is just, and the problem, and then they played Choosing Texas, and, you know, he had a DJ. Luke had a DJ, yeah. DJ Rock. And so he puts a thump, thump, thump, thump beat underneath it. And I've sat there with some friends, and my friend got ticked. She's like, why did they do that? What's wrong with it? That's the biggest set. It doesn't need a dance beat.
0: It doesn't.
1: And I'm like, yeah, well, he's trying to justify his existence.
0: Yeah, truth.
1: So that's truth what's happening there. All right, there you go. That is Once Around the Country.
0: Brought to you by Original Joe's, 301 South 1st Street in downtown San Jose. Great Italian food

0: Morgan Wallen, about me.
1: I'm thinking she's not thinking about you.
0: No, no. And that's the truth. That is the sad truth of all of the guys. You know, it's rarely girls who do songs about I miss you, I think of you, I do all that stuff, because I don't think girls just think that way. You know, if girls are thinking about you, it's like Ashley Cook saying, it ain't your place.
1: Yeah, that's right. Stay away from me.
0: You know, and that's the thing. Guys tend to go, and again, if you can do it in a way that's like everywhere from Tim McGraw.
1: Yeah.
0: Again, I've said this before. There's no point where he mentions he ever talked to her. This is a conversation that went all in his head.
1: Yes. And here's the thing. I uploaded a song for the on-air music meeting from McCoy Moore called Forget We Ever Met, you know. Forget how bad it was. Forget we ever met. Forget I saw you naked. Forget, right? And let's start again. Really? Because I don't think y'all have changed. I think it's all pretty much what it always was.
0: And let me ask this. How old is McCoy Moore?
1: Oh, yeah. He looks fairly young. Yeah.
0: Yeah, yeah. I'm just saying, that's not a song written by a 54-year-old woman.
1: No, true. That is true.
0: Right? I don't think Nicole Galyon's writing that song.
1: That's right.
0: You know, she's not going to go, yeah, just forget all of that stuff and let's try again. Yeah. No. Right? And I don't see Lee Thomas Miller writing that song. Right?
1: No, that's true.
0: You know, but if you're 22 to 25 or maybe you're the guys like Jordan Reynolds and Jordan Minton, and they're the guys in their 30s and they're thinking about what can we write that's stupid?
1: That makes
0: because there's a market for stupid. There's a market for stupid, right? I mean, and Morgan Wallen kind of plays in that market.
1: Yeah.
0: Morgan Wallen plays in that stupid market. So don't think I'm criticizing. I'm not criticizing.
1: It's actually working for them.
0: Yeah, it's that market where you go, what would we do if we're 22 years old? What would we do that would be really stupid? I know. Let's just say, hey, let's forget all the fights and all of the stuff and all the things we said and all the, because it'll do better if we just decide that it'll be better.
1: Yeah, we can start again.
0: And you'll never bring up that thing I said. Oh. And I'll never bring up that thing you did. Again, Nicole Galyon ain't writing that song.
1: No.
0: But Morgan Wallen may take a crack at it. I'm just saying.
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3: Hi, I'm Carrie Dasso, and I'm from Morgan Hill, California. And I KRTY through Alexa, my phone, and a separate radio.

0: jelly while he still had the role.
1: Yeah, right. And I wonder if he regrets now that he's lost all the weight, if he regrets the name.
0: Jelly Roll? No. That's such a cool name.
1: You think he'll keep it for
0: that him? Is such a... You know, there's a rapper named Fat Joe who's lost all his weight. He's not called Skinny Joe.
1: Well, okay,
0: he's,
1: fair.
0: He's still called Fat Joe. So, why? Because it's a cool name. Right? So Jelly Roll, he's still in on that. So dreams do come true. There is a animated movie in China called Neo Lei, which translates to Here Comes the Cow. It was made by a mother and son who provided all the movie's voices, used AI to create it, and released it through a production company that was formerly an interior decorating business.
1: Okay.
0: It was known for being horrific. It was so bad, people had to see it. It became word of mouth. No, you must see this movie. It's just that bad.
1: Wow.
0: In the first 10 days after it was released on August 10th, it grossed $1,140. Now, scoff at you if you must, but here's what you need to know. It cost them $47 to make it. Because the mother and son did all the voices. And they did the AI with all the animation with AI.
1: And so now,
0: and then it went viral. And in the last 30 days, it's made $3 million.
1: You can't argue with success.
0: Again, goodness. $47 to make it. I need my kids to be more industrious.
1: Exactly.
0: That's what I need to tell my boy. Hey, we're going to take this weekend and we're going to take $47 and we're going to make ourselves a movie and see what happens.
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0: One of the most iconic songs from Little Big Town. I would say Girl Crush and Pontoon.
1: Yeah. That if you were going to ask who's Little Big Town, you'd play those two songs.
0: Yeah. I mean, that would be the songs that I would think would get the biggest reaction to concert.
1: Agreed.
0: That's what everybody waiting for. On the Pontoon or I've Got That Girl Crush. You know, they've got so many hits. I mean, it would be. So here you go. Research suggests kissing up to the boss does help you go up the corporate ladder.
1: Well,
0: shocking.
1: Yeah.
0: You know, somebody came up with that idea and said, you know what we should do? We should see if kissing up to the boss rises the corporate ladder. And his underlings went, yeah, that's a great idea. You're so smart.
1: Well, I mean, it depends on what you mean. But if you're constantly solving the boss's problems and we call that kissing up, well, okay. Good for you. I mean, that seems like your job, but all right.
0: Yeah, I think if you're some front of the ball, I think if it's just the yes man thing, if you're just agreeing and you never push back, you know, I don't think it'd be a great idea. Everybody should come in on Saturday and work for 45 minutes. Yeah, that sounds like a great idea. That's not solving problems. So I'm saying, that's a difference.
1: You mean those happy meetings that I used to hold that you loved so much that the whole
0: staff
1: did?
0: You never did on Saturday morning, did
1: no,
0: you?
1: No, not on Saturday morning, but you didn't
0: say,
1: like them whenever I
0: had. No, but I know you didn't do it on Saturday mornings. I know you didn't do them because you're still alive.

0: Parker McCollum and Killing Me on your Thursday morning with Gary and Julie as we head down to Hollywood. And wow, it's a little bit too on the nose following that song.
1: Yeah.
0: A Los Angeles County grand jury has indicted Nick Reiner on murder charges in the killing of his parents, Rob Reiner and Michelle Singer Reiner, and added the allegation that he was lying in wait before attacking them.
1: Man.
0: That's
1: just brutal. I don't know. People are super angry and super violent these days. I don't know.
0: And again, what's really scary is it's a child against a parent. And we're seeing more of that. And we're seeing it more amongst the well-to-do, if you will.
1: Yeah, for sure.
0: So, for sure. I don't know about that. Spider-Man Brand New Day continued to win the box office, overcoming The End of Oak Street and Paw Patrol the Dino movie, or the Dino movie, I should say.
1: Okay.
0: I'm so glad I don't have to watch those movies anymore. I hated Paw Patrol from the start. And I did get in on the last half of Paw Patrol.
1: Oh.
0: Right? So am I just so thrilled.
1: We're not doing that no more.
0: I need to tell the boys that when I wake them up this morning. Hey, by the way, thanks for not going to Paw Patrol. Thank you for not. Now they're in the situation where I don't have to go to Paw Patrol.
1: That's true. They could go with their friends, Gary. They could drive themselves.
0: Yeah. Well, I said I can't get anybody to go see Spider-Man Brand New Day with me. I'm going to end up having to go.

0: by myself. My wife's going out of town on a business trip next week. By gosh, that's what I'm going to
1: do. That's where you're going. That's right.
0: I am going to load myself up and get the buttered popcorn. That's right, the buttered popcorn. Judge me all you want. I don't care. And Disney will never, ever, ever learn. They have decided to do a live-action Tangled. They have found their Queen Ariana. Katrina Balfrey is going to be the live action Tangled. Remember Mandy Moore's Rapunzel spends her entire life in a tower with who she thinks is her mother, but it's not her mother. It's the Wicked Witch.
1: Right.
0: Until the Flynn Rider, who is the voice by Zachary Levy in the movie, stumbles upon her and sets out to discover the world. And yeah, it's a cute movie.
1: Mm-hmm.
0: Now, all of their live action films, Moana, all this stuff have bombed.
1: Mm-hmm. Big. Because they changed them up.
0: So we'll see. And plus, but not Moana, even Moana. It's just, but no, we've seen the movie now. We've seen the movie.
1: So why do we need a live action?
0: Yeah. And March 31st, 2028 is when this movie's going to come out. Well, good luck.
1: Exactly.
0: And you know, I wish you the best. All right, there you go. That's what's happening in Hollywood.

0: Alex, how the heck are you, man?
1: I'm good, Gary. How are you?
0: Listen, I thought I loved Mexican pizza from Taco Bell, and I thought I was the only one until I saw you, baby.
1: I feel insane about that clip. That's so funny. That's the one that gets brought up to me the most. I always forget about, because can I tell you a funny story about that?
0: Please.
1: That video went viral. That video went viral in ways that I never saw. People have taken that video. They've made whole accounts about it on Instagram and others. The Mexican Pizza Hut rant. A lot of people don't even realize it's me because my hair is in a ponytail and I didn't have my lighting set up or anything. And that video was not monetized.

0: I grew up in a place called Delco. It's just outside of Philadelphia. This is just how we talk to each other. But people don't understand. Sometimes this is me being nice. Like, that's what my setting is. But I appreciate it, man. I really do. I've had so many people reach out to me over the years and tell me that I'm their anger translator. The other, sometimes I'm going to go make a video and I go, do I need to yell about this? And you know what happens? I get DMs from people or they come to my live shows by going to crashingoutdoor.com and seeing the 12th season of Be Across America. They walk up to me afterwards and they say, you know, I can't yell, whether it be physically because they don't have the vocal cords for it or because they live in an apartment that's too small. They got a boss that'll fire them for saying the things they're thinking or saying the things I'm saying. And I go, okay. And this is what I remember. It's a responsibility in that. I feel like Spider-Man.
1: Well, no, listen, I know you say it's just Philly, but listen, I've been doing this long enough that there is this artistic thing of either you can pull off angry and make it funny, or you come off like the biggest jerk in the world. And the majority of people come off jerky. If you can find a way to make angry fun, and that's what you do. You know, I don't agree with a lot of you, and I would probably disagree on so many things, but I would still enjoy the conversation with you because you would make angry fun.
0: Yeah, well, let's find a place where we're gonna do something right now. How about that new Pat McAfee album, huh? We enjoying it? Come on now. I'm kidding. I listen, part of it is because I've been doing stand-up. I started doing stand-up in 2002.
1: Oh, that's a great story, too. I wish we had time to tell it. You're going to...
0: Oh, no, I wish
1: y'all,
0: we did.
1: You got to look up Alex Perlman and how he got into stand-up.
0: Yeah, so I started in 2002, but I've just seen audiences change so much over the years. It's how we react to everything. But at the end of the day, no matter how much the technology changes, at the end of the day, people's is people. We all got the same needs. We all got to wake up. We got to go to work. We're hungry. We want to come home, and we want as least amount of hassle as possible. And I think the one thing we all agree on right now is that when we look around, we go, it's getting worse. And that something needs to change. That's kind of where we're sitting. We can't maybe agree on what exactly that something is, but we all know that this ain't right. And that's part of what this tour is about, because, and coming on these shows and everything, is I'm trying to cut across the internet. I'm trying to break out of the comment section. And I want people to see each other as people agreeing. You know, one of my favorite things from churches is when they do the peace be with you.
1: Yeah.
0: You know what I'm talking about? When you shake each other's hands?
1: Yeah.
0: That's my absolute favorite part. That's my absolute favorite part, because in that moment, you stop being an audience member and you stand up and remember that you're a person. And you touch the person next to you, you shake their hand, and then you look them in the eye and you go, that's another person. We can't do that on the internet. We've been in comment sections, we're arguing, and you don't even know it's an actual human being. It could be, I've seen AI chatbots, I've seen foreign influence operations, I've seen that the app itself goes and chooses what you see. That stuff's crazy. And so I want to break through that and get back here to the real world, the meat space. And that's what the Crashing Out Tour is about.
1: And I love that. As soon as your opponent becomes a real human, then now they're no longer your opponent. They're just somebody who thinks differently than you. And I love that.
0: 100%.
1: You know, I love
0: that. And find that perspective.
1: And when you're doing this, okay, so everybody got a podcast. I got a podcast. I mean, that's absolutely.
0: Yeah.
1: And
0: I got two.
1: Yeah, I know you got two, and they're wildly successful. And in fact, that's part of what you do is you do a live podcast taping, which, you know, I haven't gotten around to doing that yet, right? Because I got over 300 episodes, and I've done plenty of live broadcasts. I've been doing radio for longer than you've been alive. But I think I do like that you guys, you're working without a net when you do that, huh?
0: Yeah, it's very different. So it's very different for people who are more used to podcasts. But again, I come from a stage background anyway, whether it be doing sketch comedy, stand-up comedy, done some improv, all those things in the back end. Also, I've just had, when people bring up the net thing, I'm like, okay, well, my day job did. When I was a security guard, I didn't have a net. When I was a bank teller, you know, I didn't have a net, because you can just say all sorts of wild stuff. The hardest part for me is doing radio and television, broadcast television, because every time it starts, I get somebody in my ear going, don't curse. And I'm like, okay, well, all right, calm down. I know, I understand. I've had a job before, folks. I know how to bend around an F-bomb. But the, you know, there's a lot of this. There is to a degree part of that training. But again, this is the one thing I like to remind people. They'll sit there and go, oh my God, you're an overnight success. I go, yeah, 25-year overnight success. And that's because you got to work at it. There's so many aspects of, you know, I'm 42 years old.

0: And there's just times in here where I look back at where did that come from? And I go, oh, that was a job I had when I was 23 working at a dry cleaner. That's where that little bit comes from. And I think there's things in there putting together that mosaic. And then realizing, and also like looking around the world and going like, oh, you know what? This is a nostalgia. It was a little bit, we thought that this was going to be better.
1: I love the fact that, and you can, and it shows that you took time to learn your craft. And that's the hard thing. Yeah. I think that's the lie the internet told people that you could just stand up and everybody's going to be funny or anything like that. Or maybe you were funny at a party once for 30 seconds and you turned it into like, oh I was funny the entire night. But watching you folks, and I love stand up comedy. I have been the biggest fan forever. And I love watching somebody who's figured out their voice. And that's what I love about watching you.
0: Thanks. I appreciate that so much. It was a lot of work, and it was a lot of, I have a wife that has believed in me, for years. Once she came into my life, that was actually a huge part that actually changed it for me, because I have a trusted editor. I have somebody who can look at me dead in the face. She goes, baby, I know what you think you're saying, but that order of words is wrong. And this is a problem with a lot of people who end up going viral. They go crazy. They start to think. They said people start writing in the comment section, right? They'd be like, this guy doesn't miss. Oh, I'm going to miss. And it's a matter of just making sure that when I do miss that I'm aware of it. And it's that same sort of thing that happens. Like the virality thing, you know, people become famous overnight and not having any life experience. That's terrifying. That's really scary, because if I have a 19-year-old tell me how the world is, that's probably when the moment you or my politics will come together the hardest.
1: Well, yeah, because
0: I'm going, kid, no, you don't know.
1: Well, you know, my thing, knowledge is wisdom plus experience. One without the other is worthless, right? Mm-hmm. But when you sit back and you know what it's like, when you know what it's like to try to pay a bill or not pay a bill, or trying to figure out which one I can hold off, or all the other little different things that, and you know, and just like getting up on comedy. And I love the podcast with your wife. I think that's such a cool way that you guys do that. Again, look him up. Alex Perlman, if you don't know who he is, and I think, like I said, I just love the way you present it. Even when I don't agree with you, I find you funny.
0: I appreciate that. Oh, I appreciate that because you know why? Well, because here's the thing too. When I first started blowing up, one thing that was really rare that I found out through my analytics and talking to other people was that I got a 50-50 audience. I got just as many men and women that follow me as I have conservatives and liberals and whatever else the rest of the political spectrum is. Because we're all in this together. We're all just people, right? People's just people.
1: Amen.
0: I love the Muppets. And there's a thing in there that we need to get back to that. Find that humanity. Find that drilling it down. And you mentioned paying the bills. I got to pay the bills. CrashingOutTour.com, 12 cities, including San Francisco.
1: September 11th. September 11th at the Palace of Fine Arts.
0: Yeah, I'm so excited. I've never been to San Francisco. I cannot wait to be there, because the one thing I've found over the years is the amount of ways that these media organizations will make you scared of the city. And then you show up, you go, well, this is just delightful. And that's what I'm hoping is going to happen for me when I get to San Francisco, and just come out there and just experience it and walk up one of those very steep hills.
1: Well, and watch where you step. That they don't lie about that.
0: Yeah,
1: that's true. That's true.
0: I heard about that.
1: That is absolutely true.
0: Let me tell you something.
1: Yeah.
0: Yeah, but let me tell you something. I lived in Philadelphia for 10 years. I always look down, okay? Because if you look up, they know you're going to get robbed. That's the thing. Whenever you see a guy in a city looking up going, these buildings are real tall, you go, I got to rob that guy now. I got to teach him to look down at the level we're all at. Stop looking up, buddy. You got too much hope in your eyes.
1: Alex Perlman, September 11th, the Palace of Fine Arts. Dude, I have so enjoyed this. Thank you for taking the time to talk to me this morning.
0: No, I really appreciate it, Gary. Thank you to everybody out there. CrashingOutTour.com. I hope to see all your smiling faces, and I'll be there with Phil DeFranco. You might know him from YouTube. He's been doing news for 20 years. I probably should have mentioned his name at least once. I'm going to stick it in now. There we go. Thanks, Gary.
1: Thank you, Alex. Have a great day, my friend.
0: You too.
1: Bye now. Science has proven that the true path to happiness is volunteering and giving back. You have a lot of good options for your time and treasure, but I'd love to talk to you about the Boys and Girls Club of Silicon Valley. You ever wonder what they're trying to do? It's this: provide a world-class experience that assures success is within reach of every young person who walks through their

0: 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San
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0: That's Jason Aldean, and how far does a goodbye go on your Thursday morning with Gary and Julie? And look, you're finally a trend, Julie. You are finally a trend.
1: Let's go.
0: It's called clear coating. It's what the youngs are using. Clear coating. It's when, if you're single, you state your intentions right up front. I want to get married. I want to have kids, or I don't.
2: Yeah, or I don't want to date you.
0: Rather than waiting until deeper into the relationships, because the youngs have just discovered this, you know. They invented it. They made it up.
2: Yeah, of course. No one ever listens to me.
0: No one. You were a trend.
2: I was a setter.
0: That's it. You're a trend. That's what I'm talking about.
2: Oh, and no one gave me a bigger, worse time about that than you did when I was dating. And you're going, what? Why would you say that?
0: I couldn't wrap my head around it, right? And you're right. I could not wrap my head around it because I was single, and I'm like, you said what? Because, you know, you have to play the game. You have to play the game. But you were more mature always than me. And then I, listen, did I not buy into the way you did it?
2: Yeah, you did.
0: I totally bought into the way you did it when
2: right.
0: I met my
2: After
0: wife.
2: After I got married, that's right. Yeah, and you had gone through some bad relationships, this is what I'm doing right here.
0: This is what we're doing. And my wife on our first date established that we wanted to have kids if this worked out.
2: Yep, there you
0: go. I've turned into one of your disciples.
2: I mean, because the truth is, what is the point? I mean, you're going to hang out with her? Well, we can be friends. I don't need any more friends. I honestly do not need any more friends. I want to get married. Now, it may not be to you. I may find out I don't like you. But if you're not in the market to get married, let's move along.
0: Yeah, I get it. And that's the key. And nobody wants to knock into the friend zone. Right.
2: Yes.
0: And I was just I saw this thing online where this lady talked about how this kid, you know, he's 2 years younger than me, but he picked me up and he had asked me about food allergies. So he took me to a restaurant. He picked me up and he opened the door and he talked about me. And at the end of the night, he said, "It's been a lovely time. Thank you. I hope to see you again," and left and just talked about how great he was. And blah, blah, blah. And one of the guys responded, you know, and it's like all about, you know, oh, that's a keeper. And one of the guys go, well, you're one of the nicer women if you don't put him into the friend zone, because that's why guys don't do that, because you get locked into the friend zone.
2: Wow.
0: And I'm like, wow. And then the reply was, yeah, that's happened to me a number of times. And I've had the women, I've asked them, what happened? Well, you're just so nice.
2: Wow. On behalf of my gender, I'm sorry. Mm-hmm. I'm sorry.
0: Well, the same thing as a guy. If the guy makes you feel the only thing he's thinking about if he can get you into bed, I apologize
2: on behalf
0: of
2: your
0: gender.
2: My gender. Yes, exactly.
0: So there we are.
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They believed in me when no one else did. 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

0: Lenny Wilson, Jelly Roll, save me on your Thursday morning with Gary and Julie, and you're going to have to save to buy this stuff. According to economists, the things that will continue to rise in prices all the way this time next year, summer of next year, restaurant meals, groceries, especially beef and sweets, chocolate, ice cream, cookies.
1: Man. Chocolate is killing me, Gary. It's killing me buying my Doves.
0: Oh, I get the dark chocolate almonds Trader Joe's, and man, they have doubled in price.
1: Yes, they have. So,
0: computers will continue to go up. Why? It seems like we'd be better at computers now.
1: Yeah, it does, huh?
0: Right? Seems like it would just be costing less because they're better at making them. Smartphones, and the only reason they're going up is because they can.
1: Yeah.
0: Electricity and gas bills, health insurance premiums, and your streaming services like Netflix and Prime Video.
1: I may have to cancel Netflix. I just don't watch it enough.
0: I do. Netflix and we get Prime Video with our Prime account, right?
1: Yeah. So, and that's what we watch. We watch mostly Amazon Prime. I love going to Netflix and typing in a movie and having them go, no, but how about all of these?
0: Yeah. Well, the only thing about Amazon Prime is, hey, are you ready for 35 commercials? Because we've got them.
1: Yeah, no, that is true.
0: Right?
1: Yeah.
0: So that's the pain in the ass on that, where it goes on that. And, we do Apple TV, but again, that comes with our subscription, right? So really, the only thing we really get is Netflix. And I do watch it. I'm currently watching one of the seasons of Alone, you know, the show I love so much, where you send out these survivalists and you just try to live and make it. And depending on your environment, because the new season is out on television now, but this was for a couple of weeks, years ago. And if it's a warm environment, it's what I'm learning. If it's a warm environment, and by warm, I mean it doesn't freeze lake solid in winter.
1: Okay.
0: Those are the people who are going to have hardest time surviving.
1: Really?
0: If it gets frozen, then you can, because fish live in deep water.
1: Yeah.
0: So if it's frozen, you can walk out on the lake and catch fish.
1: Oh.
0: And you can survive.
1: Interesting.
0: And you can trap if you know how to trap. Lots of rabbits come out in the winter. So, but if you're in that, well, it's going to get down to 28 degrees at night or 32 degrees at night and it's going to rain, good luck to you.
1: Interesting.
0: That's a hard day. It's hard to hunt and everything, right? So I'm fascinated by it. And the whole mental thing. That's the coolest thing about it. Because what gets most of them is just the mental thing.
1: Yeah. Being alone that much. You think you want it until it happens.
0: I'm a survivalist and I spend time out there. No, but you get to go home after a few days.
1: Yeah.
0: You don't go out there with the idea that you're going to spend 100 days out there.
1: Oof.
0: You know, no. And most of us lived in a community even then, hundreds and hundreds of years ago.
1: It's true.
0: Right? To help hunt and help gather all of that stuff.
1: Right.
0: Out there by yourself, where you're trying to fix your shoes so you don't get frostbite. Well, good luck to that.

Science has proven that the true path to happiness is volunteering and giving back. You have a lot of good options for your time and treasure, but I'd love to talk to you about the Boys and Girls Club of Silicon Valley. 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

0: Luke Combs and Hurricane on your Thursday morning, and oh yay, I love funny female tweets. I love the way women are pithy and quick, and it's a unique female perspective. Are you ready?
1: Okay, let's go.
0: A woman was rude to me on the train today, so I Googled the book she was reading and told her who the murderer is. Husband, do you want me to fix it or just listen? Wife, I want you to arrive independently at my exact same conclusion.
1: It's so true. Yes. Yes.
0: The person I was when I took the chicken out of the freezer is not the same person I am now that I have to cook it.
1: The trad
0: wife epidemic cannot get to me because I detest housework. I genuinely rather look at an Excel sheet all day long. When I first started dating my husband, he was like, maybe a weird observation, but you're unusually good at catching things. Soon after that, I brought him to meet my family for the first time, and the moment I walked through the door, my older brother chucked an orange at me. Another ex just got engaged. I identify and develop the talent. The next team gets the lifetime extension. I'm a seller at the trade deadline. And we'll wrap it up with this. Dear companies, you don't need to email me about my cart. I didn't forget to check out. I remembered my financial situation. The funniest email tweets.
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0: Morgan Wallen and Justin Case on your Thursday morning with Gary and Julie. And the question men hate being asked the most. How much do you make?
1: Who asks that? Maybe if you're dating.
0: Yeah, even then, that's what it comes through, right? It's like, where are you financially? It is, it's fascinating. At our church, and I'm not proselytizing anybody, but they're doing a four-week service on money. And it's not about giving more money to the church. They don't mention that at all. It's about, what are you doing to steward your money?
1: That's a good idea, because nothing breaks up families faster than money problems.
0: So it's not like a one-time thing.
1: Right.
0: So, you know, the pastor even said, 4 weeks, we're gonna sit back and talk about, you know. And one of the things, like this past weekend, don't spend more than you make. Let's just say that out loud.
1: What a novel idea.
0: I know. Don't spend more than you make, right? And delayed gratification will work. If you did, they would talk about the scientific studies of, like, you enjoy something more if you save for it and buy it.
1: That's true.
0: Instead of instant gratification. That dopamine hit is over in no time.
1: Yep.
0: But if you save to buy that new fishing rod.
1: Whatever.
0: Hunting gun. Whatever. Then when you can go in and okay, I've saved to pay for it.
1: Exactly.
0: That lasts longer. So, if you are asking, so if again, if you do ask someone you make, tell me when you did that.
1: Yeah, exactly. And how that went.
0: Yeah. I need to hear all your stories.
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1: Brought to you by Original Joe's, 301 South First Street in downtown San Jose. Great Italian food and a lot of it.
0: Zach John King has released Way to Go. Remember when Brooks and Dunn had That Ain't No Way to Go?
1: Yeah.
0: That came out in 1994, 3 years before Zach John King was even born.
1: Huh.
0: But he called them and asked Brooks and Dunn to sing on his new song. Let's take a quick listen to Ronnie.

0: Sounds very much like that little portion right there. The Ain't No Way to Go sounds very much like it. Oh,
1: yeah, yeah. Ronnie Dunn can sing. Yeah, man, can Ronnie Dunn sing?
0: True.
1: I mean, as I said, I think he's one of the top 10 voices of all time.
0: Agreed.
1: You
0: totally
1: know?
0: Agree.
1: And I'm not sure if he's not top five. Right? Yeah. I mean, that voice is just something. Lainey Wilson and Shaboozey are two of the artists set to perform at the 2026 Global Citizen Festival on the Great Lawn in New York Central Park on September 26th.
0: Huh.
1: Lenny Kravitz, Lauryn Hill, John Legend, and K-pop stars Tomorrow X Together are going to be there. Hmm. And don't ask me who that is. And Ella Langley, her Morgan Wallen collaboration, I Can't Love You Anymore, is at the top of Billboard's Country Airplay chart, choosing Texas at number one of the Hot 100. And she's the first female to top both charts at the same time with different songs. Now, Lone Star accomplished the same feat in 2000 with Amazed and Smile. People forget the song Smile from Lone Star.
0: Yeah, it's true.
1: And last year, Wallen topped the Hot 100 with his Tate McRae duet, What I Want, while I'm the Problem was number one on Country Airplay. You know, I told you I was at that Luke Bryan show on Friday night, and in between sets, they play songs, right?
0: Mm-hmm.
1: And they played I'm the Problem, and everybody sang along.
0: Of course. Of
1: you
0: course
1: know,
0: they did.
1: It is just, and the problem, and then they played Choosing Texas, and, you know, he had a DJ. Luke had a DJ,
0: yeah.
1: DJ Rock. And so he puts a thump, thump, thump, thump beat underneath it. And I've sat there with some friends, and my friend got ticked. She's like, why did they do that? What's wrong with it? That's the biggest set in the song. It doesn't need a dance beat.
0: It doesn't.
1: And I'm like, yeah, well, he's trying to justify his existence.
0: Yeah, truth.
1: So that's
0: truth
1: what's happening there. All right, there you go. That is Once Around the Country.
0: Brought to you by Original Joe's, 301 South First Street in downtown San Jose. Great Italian food and a lot of...

0: was done for.
1: That is Max McNown. The song is Done For on your Thursday morning with Gary and Julie. How about this? Researchers are working on ways to analyze your voice and your breathing patterns and word choices and sentence structure to help detect diseases such as Alzheimer's, Parkinson's, heart failure, and depression.
2: Or to better take our voices and make them more real inside AI.
1: This is not that story.
2: I don't know.
1: 24 international experts have created a common framework for classifying voice-based health signals. It could help researchers, doctors, and regulators better understand and eventually trust voice-powered health technology. So if they're sitting back and, you know, and they take all of these people who are suffering from all these diseases, and they find that, like in Alzheimer's or early Alzheimer's or Parkinson's, that there's a speech pattern, or if there's the way you breathe, or if something alters in your voice that's commonality. And that's what AI does. They go over the billions of things
2: right.
1: that we don't want to look. And if they can find that, well, here's the commonality. Be fascinating. I don't know what you do with it, because, of course, the whole thing we're trying to do is early detection.
2: Right.
1: But still, we've got to make more progress than we're making. And it's fascinating to me about heart failure. Isn't that one? I mean, because you can kind of see Alzheimer's and maybe even Parkinson's. My sister suffers from Parkinson's. And there's a way she talks. There's a way she talks that's different than the way she used to. Right? So I've heard it, but heart failure, that's the stuff that's like,
2: yeah, man. Especially the sudden, just suddenly they're
1: gone. And if there's something they can hear in that,

0: Wow.
1: You know. But of course, if somebody, if I did have that problem and they're like, oh man, your voice says that you're going to have heart failure, that'd scare me to death and I'd die.
2: Well, that's true. Yeah. So to I'm what end? Have,
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It's new music right there. Cole Wetzel along with Ella Langley is called Jaded on KRTY.com. How you doing? I'm Indiana Al checking in right here on a Thursday. Michael Moore's on vacation, so you got me. I'm going to be hanging.

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1: Hi, this is Steven from Gilroy, and I still KRTY through my phone, in my car, Bluetooth. Go K!

He's a brand new artist. His name is Blake Whiten right there. And bet on that on KRTY.com. I'm Indiana Al. Let's go back. Let's go all the way back. This one's early 2000. It is Tim McGraw, My Best Friend.

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1: 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I can take it wherever I go.
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George Burge, along with Luke Bryan, Ride on KRTY.com. I'm Indiana Al right here. 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

Ella Langley and Loving Life Again on KRTY.com. She thinks it's hilarious how people came up with that term, Ella Fella. If you're an Ella Fella, you're a fan, you're a guy who's a fan of Ella Langley. She's like, okay, if you want to use that, go for it. She's like, I personally think it's kind of funny.

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Justin Moore, till my last day on KRTY.com. Justin Moore went public. He said, you know what? I'm gonna quit drinking for a while. 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The fact that he was drinking every day. So he's like, okay, enough's enough.

gotta put it aside, and I gotta quit. So good for you, Justin Moore. I'm Indiana Al right here, gonna keep it going. Got some Ella Langley and Phone Keys Wallet.

0: Well, this is Chuck Fannin, and I still KRTY off the internet. 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

Thomas Rhett, along with Jordan Davis, Ain't a Bad Life on KRTY.com. Let's go back. Let's go back to the 90s. Got some Reba McEntire right now. And Is There Life Out There?

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Summer Breeze, Keith Urban right there on KRTY.com. I'm Indiana Al, sitting in for Michael Moore. Michael Moore's on vacation, so I'm going to be hanging out with you until about 2 o'clock. Thank you so much for hanging

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I appreciate that. However you do it, if you're streaming us online through your phone or maybe a laptop or the computer at work, however you do it, we thank you. We appreciate you. Keep it going. 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
0: The

Kane Brown, a woman on KRTY.com. You know, Kane Brown was on that TV show X Factor. Remember that show? It was like a talent show, kind of like American Idol. He was on, or like, America's Got Talent. It was one of those kind of shows. And they said, you know what? We want to add you to a boy band. We're going to form a boy band with you. And he said, no, thank you. I'm going to pass. And he left the show. And he was like, I'm a solo artist. And he is. Look at it. He's a superstar now.

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You know, we got the Song and Wine series, the singer-songwriter night. So we got one more happening September 10th and 11th over at Accord of All Winery in San Martin. 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

Luke Combs right there. Ain't No Love in Oklahoma on KRTY.com. I'm Indiana Al right here. Let's go back to the 90s. Everybody loves 90s country. How about some Diamond Rio? Gonna meet you in the middle.

0: All right, no excuses now. You got us wherever you go. Around the city, around the valley, around the state, around the country, around the world.
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0: 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A big old concert over at the Mountain Winery in Saratoga. Tucker Wetmore is going to be there. Hot country concert. 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

Blake Shelton, let him in anyways on KRTY.com. I'm Indiana Al right here. Michael Moore is on vacation this week, so it's me. I'm going to be hanging out with you until about 2 o'clock. How about some Red Clay Strays and Demons in the Choir?

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1: 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I'm Indiana Al. You know, we got baseball right here in your own backyard with the San Jose Giants. The San Jose Giants, you're a 2025 California League champions already. They already clinched a spot in the playoffs for this season. They are that good, okay? I'm just telling you, they are that good. They got a game happening Tuesday night, and we got your tickets. We want to hook you up with some free tickets. What you want to do is go to our website, krty.com, get all the details on how you can get free tickets for Tuesday night's game with the San Jose Giants.

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Jordan Davis by Dirt on KRTY.com. I'm Indiana Al right here. Gonna keep it going. How about some Taylor Swift? And I knew it, I knew you.

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Let's go back to the 90s. Martina McBride right now, Wild Angel.

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Ella Langley. 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Thank you so much for hanging out with me this afternoon. 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However you do it, if you stream us on your phone, you listen Bluetooth in your car, maybe you listen on Alexa. 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

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I'm Indiana Al, hanging out with you on this Thursday afternoon. 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

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I'm Indiana Al. That's going to do it for me. Time for me to get going, but I'll be back. I'll be here tomorrow morning, 9 a.m. I'll talk to you tomorrow morning. Michael Moore is going to be on vacation, so tomorrow's going to be my last day. He'll be back on Monday, but it'll be me tomorrow. 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

for. Max McNown, his latest and done for, kicks off Thursday afternoon. Me, Nate Hardy, Tim McGraw, Eric Church, Morgan Wallen. Some pretty big dang names on this song. It's called MacArthur.

His name is Rodney Atkins. He was a big star in the mid-2010 to 13 or so. Been missing for a while. Back with The Years Are Short, KRTY Music Discovery, into our flashback feature every hour about this time. Reba McEntire, Vince Gill, The Heart Won't Lie.

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0: and I pay RTY every morning. It wakes me up, it gets me ready, gets me out of the house, and gets me charged up for my day.
1: The legendary

His name is Charles Wesley Godwin, and we might actually characterize that song as a folk song. Think about it. Kind of folky. Better that way. Charles Wesley Godwin, his buddy Luke Combs. Up next, well, another KRTY special song we're playing. You won't hear a lot of other places. We love us some Scotty McCreery. And this song, well, our old buddy Monty Criswell and Casey Beathard wrote this song. It's called It's Been a Good Run.

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About to be the number one song in all of the country charts this week, Kane Brown, Got a Woman and She's Got a Man. Up next, the lovely Lily Rose.

like that, Lily, part of the KRTY Writers Cup. Not very many spots left at all, but, you know, you never know what might happen. 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

His name is Jacob. That is What Took You So Long. His buddy, Tucker Wetmore, playing the Mountain Winery tomorrow night. Going to be big fun out there. Hope you join us. Toby Keith Now flashback feature this hour. He ain't worth missing. Legendary KRTY Nate in the afternoon.

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Joe Wetzel, the lovely Ella Langley, another co-Wetzel duet. That one's called Jaded. Zach John King featured a new song from him and the Brooks and Dunn fellas this week in the On Air Music Meeting. 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This, his current single on the charts, Get to Drinkin'.

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an amphitheater, Luke Bryan country, and she knows it. Next up at Shoreline, Riley Green. And Worst Way is also next up on the legendary KRTY.

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0: Loving Life Again, Ella Langley, song written by Devin Dawson. Songwriters, 3 weeks from tonight. Can't wait. Chris DeStefano, always a favorite. Craig Campbell joining us this year. Very excited about that. The always amazing Marv Green. Big, big songs, including Amazed and Jerry Flowers. Going to be a night to remember. Get your tickets now, krty.com. And who knows, might have a special moment in September like we did back in May when Jordan Walker played this song.
1: I picked her up Sunday morning, drove across town to church.

Alan Jackson here in the real world kicks off flashback feature this hour. 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

Megan Maroney in A Taste of Your Own Medicine, legendary KRTY. Nate in the afternoon. You know, last month's songwriters, we were all heading down to the Cordoval Winery, and this song came on, and they all looked at each other and went, man, what it was brand new. It had just come out that day. They're all like, what an amazing groove that is. Morgan Wallen, Just Another Big Old Hit. Been by now.

His name is Shaboozy, and her name is Kalani. That is Bullets and Blades. We featured it a couple weeks ago in the on-air music meeting. Response was so great, we put it in, and that is the newest of Music Discovery songs here on the legendary KRTY. Lainey Wilson got a little help on the old guitar from her buddy John Mayer. Phone, keys, wallet.

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1: 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I listen to KRTY.com on my computer,